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0: April. I heard my mother sing her way back when I was a child.
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1: 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When data leads, evidence shows what works. Progress isn't a miracle, it's momentum. And momentum depends on continued research. Roswell Park Research delivers. Because you matter, research matters.
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0: 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Lavelle is at Revolver Records in Buffalo at 7 p.m. More Than Me, Dirty Smile, and Kevin Sampson and the Night Shift are at Buffalo Ironworks in Buffalo at 7 p.m. And Cami Clune and the Fringe with Addison Logan is at Good Bar Upstairs in Buffalo at 8 p.m. Thursday, June 4th, Music in the Park featuring Uncle Ben's Remedy and Miller and the Other Sinners is at Cazenovia Park in Buffalo at 5 p.m. And Handsome Jack and the Burkharts are at Fountain Plaza in Buffalo for Thursday in Maine at 5 p.m. You can check out a list of these shows on our website at btpm.org/thebridge.
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0: 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I heard my mother sing a word back when I was a child.
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0: 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You got to hold on. 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

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This is Just Can't Get Enough on Buffalo Toronto Public Media's The Bridge, college radio for adults. We call this show Just Can't Get Enough because it's all about the rock of the 80s. Hence the title from the band Depeche Mode, part of the Mount Rushmore of New Wave. So let's kick it off with a band that, and I truly do mean this, probably top five live acts still to this day. They're a little bit better in a theater than maybe at a festival, but just absolutely flipping kills it every time. I really hope they come back. They were on the tour with Jane's Addiction. That obviously imploded, so they kind of like, okay, now what? If they do a theater show or a club tour again, please go see them. Here's Love and Rockets and All in My Mind.

That is Flesh for Lulu, and I Go Crazy. Before that, we heard Lovin' Rockets and All in My Mind. My name is Tom Calderone. This is Just Can't Get Enough on Buffalo Toronto Public Media's The Bridge. I normally don't play this band a lot because John Waro, steals the thunder every time with this particular band, but I'm going to play them anyway because they are part of the rock of the 80s, particularly this song. Here's Alex Chilton from The Replacements.

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That's the Pet Shop Boys, and It's a Sin. Before that, we heard Alex Chilton from The Replacements from Pleased to Meet Me. What a great record. The folks over at The Replacements Camp put out a beautiful box set of vinyl. And if you have a little disposable income and you're a Replacements fan, it's definitely the one to get. It's got everything in it, and it just sounds so good, remixed and all, and again, never a reunion again, but boy, what a great band to see live. Just absolutely crazy. Here's Echo and the Bunnymen on Buffalo Toronto Public Media's The Bridge, Just Can't Get Enough, and New Direction.

That is Depeche Mode and Behind the Wheel, Route 66, the dance version. And before that, we're at Echo the Bunnymen and New Direction. I always mention this because it's just still was such a magical moment back in the late 80s here in Buffalo when this band played the North Park Theater. Yep, the North Park Theater, which of course is such a beautiful venue and does amazing films and great festivals. They did John Waters Festival when John was here in Buffalo during the winter. Still feels like kind of winter sometimes. But anyway, I just, you know, love this band, and they just played such a great show. It was so cool to see them here. Here's In Excess and Need You Tonight.

That is the Bangles in Hazy Shade of Winter. Before that, we heard the NXS and Need You Tonight. My name is Tom Calderone. This is Just Can't Get Enough. On Buffalo Toronto Public Media's The Bridge, college radio for adults, we look back at the rock of the 80s and we play bands like this, 10,000 Maniacs and Like

That band is called The Primitives and a song called Crash. Before that, Natalie Merchant and 10,000 Maniacs and Like the Weather. My name is Tom Calderone. This is Just Can't Get Enough. We look back at the rock of the 80s. When Morrissey was Morrissey, he did a bunch of solo stuff outside the Smiths, obviously, like kind of like Johnny Marr has done. This, to me, is his best solo effort song ever, truly ever. It is typical Morrissey fashion, a bit sad yet sardonic at the same time. And it's a cool song. You have to, despite what you may think of him today, it is still a cool song. Here's Morrissey, and I Don't Mind If You Forget Me, on Buffalo Toronto Public Media's The Bridge, college radio for adults.

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1: That is Big Audio Dynamite and Just Play Music. And before that, we heard Morrissey and I Don't Mind If You Forget Me. If you're new to the show, it's called Just Can't Get Enough. We look back at the rock of the 80s, the new wave, the dark wave, all the waves. And let's now go to more of a kind of gothic dance wave. Here's Susie and the Banshees and Peekaboo.

On Buffalo Toronto Public Media's The Bridge, college radio for adults. The show is called Just Can't Get Enough. Here's They Might Be Giants with 18 chord changes in one song, Birdhouse in Your Soul.

What's up with a little wet leg there on BTPM The Bridge, Saturday morning. Thank you for listening along, and we're going to be able to listen to some wet leg live with All Things Go up in Toronto, which is just next week. Lord, wet leg. I mean, come on. The list on that show is so cool. We're going to be up there, so hopefully we see some of you up there. We're also going to be down here at Devo, the AKG, which is the same day. Bunch of concerts and stuff to get into, and we kicked it all off last night with the first official outdoor show, Cake at the Outer Harbor. So hopefully we saw you out there, the second edition Bridge Koozie. So if you know how coveted the first edition was, you're going to want to meet us at some of these shows and get your hands on one of those. Beck for us, he's coming to Toronto later on this year. Ride Lonesome, new music on The Bridge.

Yeah. It's on BTPM, The Bridge. Good morning. Got some stuff for you to get into today, so make sure you're listening along for the arts and culture calendar and also local shows. 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And again, that's all over on Facebook and Instagram. Here's some new Michael McDermott for you. It's on The Bridge.

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It's the Killers on BTPM. The Bridge. It's going to be no time before we're cranking some Mr. Brightside. Already at OTAs or you unofficial offseason, whatever. Either way, they're out there doing some stuff. And you see some of the players out there, so it gets you hyped for the new season, especially at the new stadium, which I think we have three of the highest-priced games this year, which is kind of a bummer. Working class, super loyal fan base, and you don't want to be priced out of having the people that should be at the game. That's I'm saying the loud people, the party people who deserve to be there. So hopefully it's just a phenomenon of the first season at the new place, and then ticket prices come back down. So some of us regular people can afford to head out there. Some turnstile for us now, who in a couple weeks is going to be playing some Bonnaroo for us. Well, for whoever's going to Bonnaroo, I mean. Look out for me. Name of the track, and it's here on the Bridge.

If you're looking for alternative, hip-hop, independent artists, or your favorite local bands, you're in the right spot. They all live here on BTPM, The Bridge.

always love that little vocal part that ends that song. The Rentals and PTP have the bridge. What's up and good morning? It's Mark here with you while you mow the lawn or shop or grocery shop. Do whatever you got going on this Saturday. Maybe try to peel yourself out of bed if you had too much fun at our first Outer Harbor show last night, which is Cake. Terminal B, plenty more of those lined up for you. A bunch of other great shows, too. So a bunch next week that we're going to be talking about in just a minute. Some Red Clay Strays for us now. They're going to be making their way back to the area in Toronto in September. Sadly, not part of the Outlaw Tour this year, which has really whittled itself down to 10 dates in some bigger cities. But after last year's 10th anniversary fiasco, Fidanza, what is that called? Bonanza? I don't know what word I was looking for. It doesn't matter. Here's the Red Clay Strays. It's on the bridge.

Jenny Lewis on the bridge. What's up? It's Mark. One of those artists that we saw last year in the area, and hopefully it doesn't take too long to come back again for Cassius Culpepper, who played the fair last year, finally released his debut album just this January. So he's out and about doing some support for it. And, man, would love to get him back into the area because this is one, not just Cassius, but his whole band, just like a group of artists that seriously should be on your bucket list to go see. Just an absolutely phenomenally talented group of people who are just, you know, switching back and forth between a bunch of instruments and all that. It was a mind-blowing experience, is all I'm going to say. Cassius Culpepper, you can listen along to some of his new stuff right here. It's Man of His Word on the Bridge.

0: Before your favorite artist was known on the national stage, they were local. I'm Chelsea O, the host of The Scene on BTPN The Bridge. 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

Nation of Language on BTPN, the bridge into 11 o'clock as we cruise along this Saturday morning. Hopefully we got some fun plans to be getting into tonight, maybe recovering from last night's show. Got Tiny Desk Radio and stuff for you tonight at 7 o'clock. So if you're hanging out after dinner time looking for a cool mix of music and something a little different, you can tune in for that. Or find us if you're going out to party tonight, Crespo Beats at 9 o'clock as always. Jack White now for us. Cannot wait for this Borderlands show. Here's one of the newer tracks off of that double release we got a few weeks back out in the Broken Ribs here on the Bridge.

Sylvanesso on BTPM, The Bridge, what is up? Good morning. Ramones for us. So I knew that Lemmy Kilmister of Motorhead has written a bunch of music, like My Mom Coming Home for Ozzy and all these other tracks, but never knew that he wrote some music for the Ramones. And I saw that on just like a reel or something yesterday. I had to, of course, fact check it because you can't believe anything that you see on the internet. And it was a pretty cool song. So I got to see what else artists like that have done secretly that I don't know about. I love those, one of those rabbit holes you could get into on a rainy day. Hopefully not today, though. Ramones for you now. It's On the Bridge.

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1: 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When data leads, evidence shows what works. Progress isn't a miracle, it's momentum. And momentum depends on continued research. Roswell Park Research delivers. 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

Hour for your Saturday, whatever you got yourself getting into. It's Mark on the Bridge. Some REM coming up. Members of REM getting into all sorts of stuff. We'll talk about that in a minute. New BB Stockwell, now it's on the Bridge.

It's REM on the bridge. Members of REM all individually doing their own thing and, you know, getting us REM fans really, I want to say like teased, but it's like, come on, you're all out there doing something. Get back together. Do one thing or whatever, you know, with Oasis getting back together. Anything's on the table now. My mind. But REM, Peter Buck, just doing a record with the Chesterfield Kings, announcing that on Instagram just a couple days ago. REM posting it on their page. No release date for that yet, but looks like it's going to be a pretty cool collaboration going on there, and I cannot wait to hear more about that. Michael Stipe doing the Rooster soundtrack for the HBO thing, so we'll see what happens in the future from them. Mavis Staples, though, here's somebody who's still out and about touring in her 80s and just killing it, honestly. So if you got a chance to see Mavis Staples, do not miss it. Here's Worthy, and it's on the bridge.

The Cure, On the Bridge, local music in my mind, because Captain Tom and the Hooligans do a absolutely killer cover of that, and it's something that you've got to see if you're ever out about at Nietzsche's or, you know, somewhere where Captain Tom is doing his thing. Make sure you yell out that request and yeah, tell him I sent you. It's Mark on BTP at the Bridge. Thank you for listening along here with me today. Bunch of other stuff to get into. A bunch of concerts coming up next week, and we're going to listen to some of that music coming up here at Revivalist Now, and it's On the Bridge.

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hopefully it does not take 2 years for Last Dinner Party to come back to the area. Great show in April and then a couple years before that up in Toronto. But hopefully they visit Buffalo one of these times because we'd love to have them. And just, I don't know. I love that band. So what else can I say? It's Mark and BTPM, The Bridge. As promised, a bunch of stuff that we're going to be able to see in concert coming up this summer in this hour. And beyond today, of course. But we got some stuff you're going to be able to see next week coming up. But first, something that's going to be in November. Some somber for us. Both sides of the border. Here's Homewrecker on The Bridge.

Another band that's going to be back in the area. They actually just played a show last month, a couple shows at Town Ballroom with the album release from the Arkells. But Buffalo loves the Arkells love Buffalo, and they're coming back with the main this August for a show out at the Outer Harbor. So if you went to one of those shows at the Town Ballroom and you were like, oh man, it's just not the same as those outdoor shows, well, here you go. You get a chance to do one of those as well. And as always, just got to stay updated on Instagram, Facebook, social media. You could always, possibly get a chance to join us at some of these shows. And we're always giving you a chance. So you got to be in it to win it, is what we say. Arkells for you now. Their track with Poolside, it's new stuff, and it's on the bridge.

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Yes. Afternoon, the Vines on BTPM, The Bridge. I always laugh at how that song ends. It's like if you weren't paying attention, you are now, which is good because we're talking about concerts and stuff. And I told you, I promised you there's going to be some music you're going to see in the next couple weeks coming up. Mumford & Sons is included, who are going to be up at Rogers Stadium this June. They played a couple shows last year in the area, show here at KeyBank Center, which was phenomenal. But little word to the wise, if they do an acoustic set, make sure you quiet down because we got yelled at down here. Here's some Mumford & Sons. It's on The Bridge.

0: know it breaks my heart. Put a shiver on your skin. Do your hair in the car. If nothing lasts forever, babe, and can we make a start?
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One of my favorite Nirvana tracks. And Chelsea O, actually, during Porch Fest, did a cover of Nirvana on a Plane, which is so good. You should go check her social media out for that. And actually, you can listen along to her tomorrow, 10 o'clock in the morning, another hour of great local music from Buffalo, Rochester, Southern Ontario. And I've got some coming up for you in this hour, a little later on. But first, some new Mike D, which is so cool. I've already said this a couple times, but if you have not seen the video of him playing with his son's band, you got to just go check it out, because it is just, I mean, it brings a smile to your face. And who doesn't need that today? Some Switch Up for us, new Mike D. It's On the Bridge.

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music up now for us on BTPM The Bridge. What's up? It is Mark. I got to say, a lot of the local music, most of the local music that we get just, you know, blows me away because so many great singers and songwriters in the area, the skills for the people recording it, the recordings, I mean, it's not just good music, it sounds good too. And it's so cool that we have the capabilities to do that nowadays. I'm getting a little nostalgic because I remember some of my first recordings were on the old Windows sound recorder, which gave you like, what, 30 or 60 seconds max. And I did it on one of those like Bob Barker stick mics we used to have when we were like chatting with people on AOL Instant Messenger or whatever. Whatever the heck we used to do on the internet back in the day in the 90s. Anyway, I digress. We got local music for you now, and this is one of those bands that just continues to blow me away. That's what I was trying to get at here. New music, Future Waves, they got a bunch of shows lined up for it, supporting that brand new release. And if you haven't given it a spin yet, you should go check it out. Really, here's some Edge of the Edge for you. Ace of Wands off of that. It's On the Bridge. Wow, my voice. Whew.

situation gets rough, then I start to panic, it's not enough. It's just a habit, kid, you're sick. Well, darling, this is it.

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It's Elson Russell on BTPM, The Bridge. New Modest Mouse just ahead for us. And I know that we've switched into concert mode, but still a lot of releases coming out in the next few months as well. And quite a few coming out this Friday, too. New Modest Mouse for us. Track off of that for you, Picking Dragons Pockets on The Bridge.

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I said, are you gonna be my girl? It's a 1, 2, 3, take my hand and come with me, because you look so fine that I really wanna make you mine. Really wanna make you mine. 4, 5, 6, come on and get your kicks. Now you don't need

feel like every other band I'm playing, I get to talk about how they're coming to the area, which is so cool. You know, I know in the past, it might have felt like Buffalo got, looked over for some of these shows or whatever. But I got to say, in the last few years, we've been just jam-packed with amazing concerts. And if you want to stay updated on some of those, you can always follow the concert calendar, which is on the website for you. We tell you about a bunch of shows over on social media as well, even give you a chance to maybe join us some of these shows. So look out for that. And going to be a bunch of that coming up next week. We got Devo coming up. I'm going to be up at All Things Go Toronto, which has an amazing lineup. So hopefully we see you at some of those shows next week and beyond. And hopefully we saw you yesterday. We're giving out the second edition Bridge Koozies, and you know you want to get your hands on one of those. We've got some Oasis coming up. We got a documentary to talk about, Blonde Shell Down. It's here on the Bridge.

0: The documentary that they said was never going to be made about the tour that they said they were never going to go on has been made. So we're going to be getting that later on this year. I believe September 11th is the release date for it. They don't have any sort of theater information or anything. It's only in theaters to start. And then I think going to be going to Disney Plus and Hulu and all that stuff afterwards. So get a chance to see some Oasis, or at least some behind-the-scenes stuff, especially if you missed out on that tour. Like I did. I know that FOMO was hitting hard, and yeah, it was warranted. Some Sam Casey for us now. Some local music for you. Another one of the great local artists out of Buffalo, and it's here on the Bridge.
1: I'm going to say love it when you make me hate myself, 'cause you seem to have it all figured out.

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1: Couldn't be the paper when it made you proud. Button down my anxious so I can wear it out. I know who I am, I'm freaking Sam.
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So 1975, before that, Susie and the Banshees on BTPM The Bridge. What is up? Getting close to the end of my time here with you this Saturday morning. A couple more tracks for you, including this one, Cardinals, New Cardinals, which I am absolutely loving. Cardinals, a band that I would link with, like, Queens of the Stone Age or Caius or, you know, one of those heavier bands of the 90s that, you know, I gotta admit that, like, stoner rock metal stuff, I was always a big fan of it. Here's some Cardinals for you. Big Empty Heart, and it's here on The Bridge.

0: 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Lavelle is at Revolver Records in Buffalo at 7 p.m. More Than Me, Dirty Smile, and Kevin Sampson and The Night Shift are at Buffalo Ironworks in Buffalo at 7 p.m. And Cammie Clune and The Fringe with Addison Logan is at Good Bar Upstairs in Buffalo at 8 p.m. Thursday, June 4th, Music in the Park featuring Uncle Ben's Remedy and Miller and the Other Sinners is at Casanova Park in Buffalo at 5 p.m. And Handsome Jack and the Burkharts are at Fountain Plaza in Buffalo for Thursday in Maine at 5 p.m. You can check out a list of these shows on our website at btpm.org/thebridge.
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Brother Wallace on BTPM. The Bridge, that hockey game last night, with the Hurricane just whooped the Canadians, which, you know, you might think after losing to the Canadians that you'd want to see that as a Buffalo fan, but no, nobody wins when the Canes go and play Jack Eichel in the Stanley Cup playoffs. Reminds me of the last game of the football season, which had a couple teams that I didn't care for, and it's just like, ugh, it's supposed to be a great event, and I hate both of these teams, I guess, frankly, is what I'm trying to say. It's Mark on BTPM. I know, it's just a sport, right? It's Mark on BTPM, The Bridge. Anyways, I was trying to get over that, so I just wanted to throw something on in the background. And I've been seeing a bunch of memes recently about the breakfast that gets cooked in the movie Twister. You know what I'm talking about? And if you're feeling hungry this afternoon, you'll know what I'm talking about. And I think about that breakfast all the time. Here's some Goo Goo Dolls for you, which was in that movie, by the way. It's Long Way Down. I'm leaving you with this, and I will be back here with you Monday morning. Have a great rest of your weekend. It's Long Way Down on The Bridge.

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Wearing suffering like a silk garment, or a spot of blue ink, looking for light and finding a hole where there shouldn't be one. I cannot communicate the depth of the feeling. Truth is, I'm still learning to be open about this.

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centigrades while the cafe's begins. Chunks of you will sit down to seals, blubber rich in morning. I'll mash you up, yeah, I know it's a lot of a way, but it's fair to say.

0: Before your favorite artist was known on the national stage, they were local. I'm Chelsea O, the host of The Scene on BTPM The Bridge. 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

Well, here's my final serenade. Here's a gun and here's a blade. Here's a picture that I saved too long. Here's my credit card and keys, and the reason I won't find peace. Here's

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0: 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Lavelle is at Revolver Records in Buffalo at 7 p.m. More Than Me, Dirty Smile, and Kevin Sampson and the Night Shift are at Buffalo Ironworks in Buffalo at 7 p.m. And Cami Clune and the Fringe with Addison Logan is at Good Bar Upstairs in Buffalo at 8 p.m. Thursday, June 4th, Music in the Park featuring Uncle Ben's Remedy and Miller and the Other Sinners is at Casanova Park in Buffalo at 5 p.m. And Handsome Jack and the Burkharts are at Fountain Plaza in Buffalo for Thursday in Maine at 5 p.m. You can check out a list of these shows on our website at btpm.org/thebridge.
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0: Before your favorite artist was known on the national stage, they were local. I'm Chelsea O, the host of The Scene on BTPN The Bridge. 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
1: 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I'm Anna Maria Sayer, bringing you concerts from the archives of the popular Tiny Desk series. 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

0: Also, Yasmin Williams fires up a new kind of heroism on the guitar. Plus, pop star Sabrina Carpenter serves up espresso at the desk. 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Oh, is it that sweet? I guess so. So you can see, baby, I know that's that me espresso. 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
0: It's Tiny Desk Radio from NPR Music. I'm Ana Maria Sayer. Today on the show, Sabrina Carpenter brings a shot of espresso to the Tiny Desk. And Yasmin Williams moves around an acoustic guitar in ways that don't seem humanly possible. But first, this voice.

Jordan Rakai was born in New Zealand but grew up in Australia. His music really found a home when he moved to London in 2015. He quickly found himself in the swirl of jazz, soul, and R&B that was taking over the city at the time. And he began working with artists like Leanne Mahavis, Tom Misch, and Alpha Mist. When he came to the Tiny Desk, he and his band had driven all night from their latest gig. And when they got here, the Fender Rhodes we had rented for him didn't quite have the right feel. So we scrambled, and a new one arrived just before the performance. That one felt right, and so did the music. So let's get into it. Here's Jordan Rakai at the Tiny Desk, starting off with Say Something.

0: Thank you.
1: What I love about Jordan Rakai is he's just so imaginative. He builds these soundscapes to both critique our world and create a new one. That was Jordan Rakai at the Tiny Desk. We just heard Talk to Me, and before that, it was Mind's Eye and Say Something. That show was produced by Saraya Mohammed. Josh Rogerson was the audio engineer. Coming up, the maestra of acoustic guitar, Yasmin Williams. Then later, Sabrina Carpenter. 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
2: 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And from the estate of Joan B. Kroc, whose bequest serves as an enduring investment in the future of public radio and seeks to help NPR produce programming that meets the highest standards of public service in journalism and cultural expression.
1: It's Tiny Desk Radio from NPR Music. I'm Ana Maria Sayer. Pop star Sabrina Carpenter is just ahead. But up next, guitarist Yasmin Williams. Her musical journey includes a video game she got as a kid, Guitar Hero 2.
3: I became kind of obsessed with beating the game, all of the expert levels. There's various levels for each song, beginner, medium, you know, expert. And once I beat the game, I figured, well, I mean, I beat that game. I can probably play a real guitar now.
1: Okay, so I also was pretty good at Guitar Hero growing up, but I'm never going to play a Tiny Desk. For the most part, she taught herself to play the guitar after her Guitar Hero days and pretty quickly realized that she could treat the guitar like a playground, tapping, sliding, and slapping the fretboard. She'd strap on tap shoes to add percussion. When she spoke with NPR Scott Simon, Yasmin showed him how she uses a cello bow to play the guitar.
3: Here's the bow sound, the low drone. And with this, I just add the tapping melody part. And I use the bow for the harmonic at the end of the intro too, which was kind of hard to master because the rosin makes the strings really sticky.
1: Yasmin Williams entered the Tiny Desk contest twice, and she lost both times. But we're a little obsessive over here at NPR, and we fell in love with her music anyways. We ran stories, we filmed live performances, we invited her to make a Tiny Desk home concert during the pandemic. Opportunities opened up for her after that, including a slot on Brittany Howard's tour. She also got to play for an online music series sponsored by The Late Show with Stephen Colbert. Her third album dropped in 2024. This track, Hummingbird, is a Yasmin Williams original, and it features bluegrass artists Allison DeGroot on banjo and Tatiana Hargreaves on fiddle.

0: When she played her Tiny Desk, she brought her range and unique style. You hear Gitka, a nod to the song she submitted to the Tiny Desk contest all those years ago. And yes, she does tape a kalimba to her guitar and play both at the same time. So, at the Tiny Desk, here's Yasmin Williams. Woo!
1: Wow. Thank you. Hey, y'all. I'm Yasmin Williams, and I'm so thrilled, honored, happy, ecstatic, joyful, however many, like, positive adjectives I can come up with to be here. So I'm local, like, born and raised in Northern Virginia, and saw my first Tiny Desk video, I think 2010, 11, I don't know, it was a long time ago. And yeah, I've just always wanted to be on here and see the desk and see if it was tiny. And it's like not. It's not that small. It's kind of disappointing, but still really happy to be here. And now I'm here and it's like the most insane feeling ever. So yeah, I'm really honored. Thank you. So this next song is called Sisters, and it doesn't sound like it, but it's kind of a protest anthem, and I'm explaining why. So it's about a little town called Sisters, Oregon, if anyone's, you know, out there has been there, I'm sure someone has. And it's a really, really gorgeous, beautiful town. But like when you're driving down the main streets, they don't have any scenic overlooks. And I thought that was really, really frustrating as someone who like wanted to pull over and look at the like beautiful mountains and scenery. So I wrote this song as kind of like a protest to try to get them to get scenic overlooks in the town. I don't think it's working, but hopefully they see this and they add scenic overlooks to it. Because like places that really aren't nearly as beautiful have them. So I think Sisters, Oregon should definitely have them.

So this next song is called Gitka, and I got interested in Kalimba through Earth, Wind, and Fire because they're the best band ever. And Maurice White would play these Kalimba solos in their live shows, and it just made me always want to try Kalimba and guitar at the same time. So eventually I got my first Kalimba, and I just put tape on the back and put it on my guitar like that, and it works. And they're really fun to play at the same time. And I don't know if y'all can see, but I also have on these tap shoes. And it's fun to do everything at the same time. So that's what we're going to do. Because why not? This next one's called Gitka. And Amadou Kiyate is going to play drums with me on this one.

Wow. Well, this has been such a lovely time. I really enjoyed myself. This has been really fun. Man, now I can say I played at the actual, like, not-so-tiny desk. This is awesome. I want to end with Restless Heart, one of my favorite songs to play. This is kind of the song that started it off for me as far as, I don't know, I guess my career. And this is also one of the first lap-tapping songs I wrote and still one of my favorite songs to play. So thank you for listening and watching. And man, yeah, this has been a dream come true. Thank you, thank you, thank you.

0: 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It's like a breath of fresh air and
1: the most vivid part of your favorite movie.
0: That was Restless Heart, Yasmin Williams at the Tiny Desk. Before that, Gitka. We also heard Sisters. Lars Gotrich was the producer for Yasmin Williams' Tiny Desk, and Josh Newell recorded and mixed it. After the break, espresso and other hot topics from Sabrina Carpenter. 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
0: It's Tiny Desk Radio from NPR Music. I'm Anna Maria Sayer. Last but not least, on the show today, we have a tiny pop star at the Tiny Desk, pop princess Sabrina Carpenter.

0: for her catchy, sensual lyrics filled with double entendres, Sabrina Carpenter brought her flirty personality to the tiny desk.
1: I don't know if you guys have ever slept with anybody in a bed. Yeah? Show of hands, anyone? Very humble, modest folks here.

0: ultimately getting her breakout.
1: I think after any amount of time doing what you love, getting to do more things that you love is very exciting. Mm-hmm. And this year has been filled with so many things that like little Sabrina dreamt mm-hmm. of doing, which I think is just such a special thing. I've just been so grateful for all the knowledge that I've built. Because mm-hmm. I feel like now I can walk with like a little bit more confidence in knowing what I'm doing. I've been writing songs for such a long time and I've been performing for such a long time that now it's like I can really enjoy all of these things that are happening.
0: Sabrina was recently on NPR's Morning Edition to discuss her latest album, Man's Best Friend. She told NPR's Layla Fadel that the record reflects her own choices and relationships, quote, 2% more gracefully than the last.
1: I think even with my last record, it was sort of like there was a little bit more spite towards people that hurt my feelings. And I think this one was like a little bit more like, you know what, can't be that mad because I am putting myself in these positions to kind of experience these things. So yeah, I think it's just, like I said, like 2% healed, which gives me a lot more room to grow.
0: Let's hear it. Sabrina Carpenter at the Tiny Desk.

Are you looking for anybody? Okay. 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This next song is a very... it's Grammy nominated, which is cool. and that's the first time I can say that. So I'm very excited and honored and grateful. And I just... like, I had zero expectations when writing this song. It was just so much fun to make. And I knew it was special, but I just never knew that people had such a caffeine addiction and such a problem. I really underestimated how much of a problem it is in our world. This is Espresso. I hope you like it.

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Like, is it a nice working environment? This seems so fun. I literally was just like, I want to work here.

0: That was Sabrina Carpenter at the Tiny Desk. We heard her perform Please, Please, Please, Espresso, and Juno. This show was produced by Ashley Pointer and Bobby Carter. It was recorded and mixed by Josh Newell. David Greenberg was the audio engineer. Neil Tivalt is the technical director for our show. Tiny Desk Radio is produced by Walter Ray Watson, Noah Caldwell, and Danica Panetta. Our series editor is Lars Gottrich, and Saraya Mohammed is our executive producer. Our theme is composed by Kaylin Ellis. You've been listening to Tiny Desk Radio. Thanks for hanging out with us. This is NPR.
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